From listening to records, I just knew what to do. I mainly taught myself. And, you know, I did pretty well, except there were a few mistakes but that I made that I have just recently cleared up. I'd like to just continue to be able to express myself as best as I can in history. And I feel like I have a lot of work to do still. You know, I'm a student of the drums. And I'm also a teacher of the drums, too.

And I would like to be able to continue to let what is inside of me, which comes from all the music that I hear, you know, I'd like for that to come out. And it's like, it's not really me that's coming. The music's coming through me. The music's coming through.

and study war. No more. Finally, brethren, after a while, the battle will be over. For that day when we shall lay down our burden and study war.

Somebody tell Bella Hadid, let's change out to Abd al-Hamid. Now I'm gonna come off too strong, but still I'm still falahi, I'm planting the seeds. Yeah, I could get you what you need, but I hate it when a text go green. Do you miss me or did you leave, baby? Came from Gaza with love.

Aramaic whispers in Jaffa and Tel Aviv. Spirits of the desert skies and plains, for what shall we mourn and grieve? Mesopotamia and Ur of the Chaldees, descendants of the Sephardim, trading tolerance and unity. From Baghdad to the

me preach about it. Blessed and highly favored, ain't no silence in me. Quiet, sing about it. Found a speak love for my people, forget about it.

0: 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I like that. Yeah. Tell you about the melody. My big ass boots.
1: The bitches.

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The battle will be over. The battle will be over.

0: sarà l'ultima volta. In una notte di rivolta, in una notte di rivolta, in una notte di rivolta, in una notte di rivolta, in una notte di rivolta, in una notte di rivolta, in una notte di rivolta, in una notte di rivolta.
1: The function of that police action, those interventions in Central America and the Middle East, the function is system sustaining. It is to maintain that overall system. And you don't look at the particular cost. I could demonstrate to you that every single bank robbery, that in every single case practically, the cost of the police was more than the actual money that the robbers took from the bank. Does that mean, oh, you see, there's really no economic interest involved then. They're not protecting the banks. The police are just doing this because they're on a power trip, or they're macho, or they're control freaks. That's why they do it. No, of course it's an economic. Of course they're defending the banks. Of course, because if they didn't stop that bank rob, regardless of the cost, this could jeopardize the entire banking system. You see, there are people who believe that the function of the police is to fight crime. And that's not true. The function of the police is social control and protection of property.

Cuatro gritos, chopiño, chupito, chocotino, chupito, chocolucho, chupito, chupito, chupito, chupito, chupito, chupito, chupito, chupito, chupito, chupito, chupito,

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My children, because they want what we have got.

I speak this language, it's not quite the same. For no other reason than this, it's my home.